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1: Come eat!
2: I'm tired.
1: Just come eat!
2: May not be in there, I promise. 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